0: 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Pesta Bola Dunia 2026.
1: Come on, young fella. Always dropping shit.
2: He dropped the alcohol?
1: Again.
2: Oh, my God, man. You ain't getting no more drinks. You ain't getting no... Let me get some of that.
1: We just getting started. You understand what I'm saying?
2: Ooh.
1: Drop.
2: Yeah, man.
1: Right.
2: That was a lot.
1: Speaking of dropping things, what you dropped last night?
2: Oh, yeah. You need to drop that one you had in my lap.
3: Man, you ain't never getting married.
2: You need to go ahead and drop her over here with me.
1: Getting married? Boy, I'm going to cat that.

0: Mr. Brown, Mr. Brown, can I take a picture with y'all?
1: Gentlemen, ain't it a little late for you to be out here?
0: Yeah.
1: You want to take a picture?
0: Yes.
1: Yeah, man. Look, bam. Come on, fellas. All right.
0: I want to be just like y'all someday.
1: Nah, you're going to be better than us, man. Be better than us.

0: Ferg and me love you long time.
1: Watch it, British! I'm with Fergie!
2: God, this is the bridge that everyone's making a big fuss about. It smells like piss.
3: Yeah, now you see why we didn't shoot here originally. And I've been paying for it for the last 20 fucking years.
2: This fucking sucks. Hate it.

0: thing when you get to the net. Okay. Come on, young fella. Always dropping shit.
1: He dropped the alcohol?
0: Again.
1: Oh, my God, man. Yo, you ain't getting no more drinks. You ain't getting no. Let me get some of that.
0: We just getting started. You understand what I'm saying?
1: Ooh.
0: Drop.
1: Yeah.
0: All right. You
1: yeah,
0: all right?
1: Yeah, that was a lot.
0: Yeah. Speaking of dropping things, what you was yeah, dropping yeah. last
1: that,
0: night?
1: Oh, yeah. You need to drop that one you had in my lap.
2: Man, y'all ain't never getting married.
1: You need to go ahead and drop her over here with me.
0: Getting married? Boy, I'm a cat daddy.
1: Yeah.
0: I got nine lives for
1: and nine wives.
0: Yeah. Fix yourself.
1: Yeah, you gonna get it together. Hey, what are you talking about? You gonna come over here to the dark side.
3: What you be doing?
1: Me?
3: I be falling in love.
1: I hit it, falling in love.
0: In the midnight saints. We in love.
1: Oh, my God.
0: Love now. Yeah, no more hunching and munching.
1: Yeah.
2: I'm hunting this
4: Show is nice in it.
2: Y'all make some noise.
4: Will get you right. Do you want the booze? Ladies and gentlemen, find your way to something or somebody nice. Because right about now, we're about to turn this thing all the way up. Put your hands together for the smoothest blues of Virginia, Brown, and the Midnight Saints.

0: Mr. Brown, Mr. Brown, can I take a picture with y'all?
1: Gentlemen, ain't it a little late for you to be out here?
0: Yeah.
1: You want to take a picture?
0: Yes.
1: Yeah, man. Look, bam. Come on, fellas. All right.
0: I want to be just like y'all someday.
1: Nah, you're going to be better than us, man. Be better than us.

0: or defer. Give me love you long time.
1: Watch it, British! I'm with Fergie!
2: God, this is the bridge that everyone's making a big fuss about. It smells like piss.
3: Yeah, now you see why we didn't shoot here originally. And I've been paying for it for the last 20 fucking years.
2: This fucking sucks. Hate it.